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1: Radio Fama.
0: Siete y 21. I saw love. And the first time you touched me.

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0: Man, this place is kind of crazy.
1: It is kind of crazy, yo.
0: All right, well, let's go see him.
1: All right.
0: Modern door, all that.